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And when we finished eating, I walked outside to get a little fresh air. The place was a little hot and smoky. And I was a little lonesome. And when I walked back inside, I could see in her face there was a terrible argument going on. And I heard him say to her in a soft voice, "Why don't you just, you know, why don't you say..."

And as I stood there and listened to them argue, I said, I didn't know what was going on between the two of them. Because they seemed to be so happy. And I thought to myself, I hope this never happens to my love affair. Because

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2: Something about you. When I'm looking at you, what I keep looking at me. Getting scared now, right? Don't feel me, baby. It's just time.

It was a moonlit night in old Mexico. I walked alone between some old adobe haciendas. Suddenly, I heard the plaintive cry of a young Mexican girl.

I could show you a good time. Let me show you a good time. The minute you walked in the joint,